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3: The Manson family was a music group. Band. The music band group I had was called the Family Jams. And all the girls sang in the music group. And all the guys played in the music group. It had nothing to do with a cult. It was a music group.

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0: AIREK, c'est numérique et c'est en DAB+. 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
1: Fine hotel. 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It should have been me.

0: 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I spotted another chick, and did she have class? I was all set to write her name in my book, when her husband walked up and gave me a real dirty look.
1: Should have been

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He was standing on the sidewalk by a diner floor when a voice within said, "Come on, Daddy, let's go." It should have been

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I saw a guy eating a great big steak, while a waitress stood by feeding him ice cream and cake.

just any one spot. Wiggle around just a little bit. And that's when you got it.